Square cut or pear shape, these rocks don't lose their shape. Diamonds are a girl's best friend. Tiffany's. Cartier. Black Star, Ross Gorham. Talk to me, Harry Winston.

Bluebird, who has never said a word, starts to sing, spring, spring. When the little bluebell in the bottom of the dell starts to ring, ding, ding. When the little blue clerk in the middle of his work

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Even educated fleas do it. Let's do it. Let's fall in love. In Spain, the best upper sets do it. Lithuanians, and let's do it. Let's do it.

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Not to mention the Finns. Folks in Siam do it. Just think of the Siamese twins, some Argentines without means do it. People say in Boston even beans do it.

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They say do it. Oysters down in oyster bed, do it. Let's do it. Mama, let's fall in love. Cold Cape Cod, clams against their wish, do it. Even lazy jellyfish, do it. Let's do it.

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Though it shocks them, I know. Oh, why as if she'd do it. Waiter, bring me shad roe in shallow shoals, English souls.

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Do it. Sentimental centipedes. Do it, yes. Let's do it.

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So does every katydid do it. Oh, let's

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Well, look here, what's the use of balls? Locusts in the trees do it. Why, even the bees do it. Even overeducated fleas do it.

from the twigs. Do it. Though the effort is great, yes, sweet guinea pigs, do it. Buy a couple and wait. Now the world admits bears in the pits, do it. Even pick a knees in the Ritz, do it.